0: Cascade X354 removal. Go ahead. AM PM 2125 East College Way. Previous suspect, Matt Edward, white male, black hoodie, brown shirt, is outside the business. He's currently northbound on the Venture.
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2: Four nine, same traffic. 4-6, Java unit. I've got eyes on him. He's just in front of the fire department right now.
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1: We're out with them in the 1900 block of LaVenture Road.
0: Received from Mount Vernon 46.
1: Go ahead.
0: Flashing unconfirmed M. Mary out of Island County for DWLS 3rd. Also M. Mary Arlington for step 3rd. Additional M. Mary Oak Harbor, also step 3rd. Driving status is suspended, revoked 3rd.
1: Read it.
0: 1309.
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129-125 Charlie Diabetic, Tech 3 at 14 North of Venture Road. 129-125 Charlie Diabetic, Tech 3, 514 North of Venture Road, Cross Street 3rd, Jasmine Place, and East Fulton Street. Patient not remembering things, and out of it is also diabetic, cascade clear, 1724.

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Patient using a blowtorch to burn grass, Cascade Clear 5025.

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2: 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Bleeding, Cascade
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1: Number 2 on Cascade.
3: Cascade from 131.
1: Do you advise aid that we're on Andrus Road near the Grafton Place Department?
2: 131.
3: Is this RP wanting us to check if there's damage to the mailbox or wanting us to tell the individual to stop burning weed?
2: I think to stop burning. 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
3: Where is this?
2: 1720.
1: Henry, Cascade.
2: The law is also en route.
0: Henry.
1: Serve me a FK, then Fred Meyer.
2: I'm at 1819 from Cascade. Law is with your patient on Andrus Road near Grafton Place Apartments.
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0: Henry, Cascade South, I'll be out with one if you're ready.
1: Okay.
0: Sonar, Boy, Ocean, Nora, Adam, Robert, First Renee, Robert, Edward, Nora, Edward, Edward, at date of birth 8/22/69.
1: Thank you.

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1: Multiple units.
0: Henry 3, HFQ.
1: Henry 3.
0: Charles has stood up, walked away, is screaming profanities at us, and appears to not want aid. You can show all units clear.
1: Briefing for Governor Glass. Cascade, Burlington 8 on Bonar.
0: Go ahead.
1: Center, but I'm out of Kelso for no valid operator's license. Has alerts for gun restriction, convicted felon, and attempted suicide. Servers is not licensed eligible for Julie.
0: Please, I'll have her custody for that.
1: I didn't copy.

0: The individual keeps walking off from us and swearing at us. We're going to return to service.
1: Where is 1734?

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0: Status 4.
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0: Copy. Standby.

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0: Adam X-ray Young 1142.
1: That looks like a blue 98 Ford Explorer, expired 2013, to Albert Moore out of Burien. He sold it to Washington Motors out of Tequila on 10 of 12.
0: Could you read that back to me? It's not on that vehicle.
1: This was Adam Edward X-ray 1142.
0: It'll be Adam X-ray Young.
1: Well, that one is in CAD, and it returns to a brown 2016 Hyundai Elantra 4-door, expired 11 of 22, to Victoria Will out of Algona, Washington.
0: 3C, thank you.
1: 1753. Henry 19, Henry 20.
0: Go ahead.
2: Stephanie Will is the one that drives her mom's car.

0: 19 Cascade, I have a name number for Henry 2 Joe's call.
1: What is Henry 201?
0: Disregard.

Med 14, off sick person, tech 6, 1300 Ocean Avenue. Med 14, off sick person, tech 6, 1300 Ocean Avenue, Chandler's Gibbs Square, room 109. Crossroads are 13th and 14th streets for patient with increased weakness and confusion. Cathy Clear, 1756.

0: Center 8, that's good. 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You've cleared, and I called another message. You can clear that as well.
1: Appreciate that, 1800.

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729 Fir Island Road. Ed 119, 317, 327 Battalion 3, Charlie response on TAC 3. At the sketch of Barnes Chevron at 18729 Fir Island Road, cross of Conway Frontage Road and Jones Road for a patient in a blue Toyota RAV4 having dizziness and feels like they're going to pass out. Cascade clear, 1805.

0: Copy, Battalion 3 en route. This will be for a 58-year-old female currently pulled over in a blue Toyota RAV4 at the Chevron just on the west side of the I-5, but she was feeling dizziness when walking around. It has not subsided. She feels like she's going to pass out. Did have this yesterday as well. She advised. Respond to Medios, Med 119. Battalion 3, okay. 1807.
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0: Med 119.
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Mid 16, 2911, Delta response on TAC 6 at Anacortes High School at 1600 number 20th Street. Mid 16, 2911, Delta response on TAC 6 at Anacortes High School, 1600 number 20th Street. Patient will be in the Walter A. Brodnick Hall. Cross of Kazan Avenue and J. is in John Avenue 4. Patient having chest pain, Cascade Clear 1810.

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0: 125, 131, Battalion 1, vehicle fire on TAC 3 at 2415 East Montgomery Street. 125, 131, Battalion 1, vehicle fire on TAC 3 at 2415 East Montgomery Street. Cross of South Tower 25th Street and South 24th Street. RP advising their vehicle in front of their house is on fire. Cascade clear, 1850.
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0: 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This will be at the Dollar Tree, 220 East College Way. The reporting party is watching two subjects. One is actively concealing items.
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0: Just for radio history, can you log that I was out with Rachel Strickland, Kyra Combs, and a male named Parker?
2: The house will be
0: Arthur
2: Stretching up for a quick hit. This will be Montgomery Command.
3: Copy, Red 2A, working vehicle fire in front of the house, be stretching a bumper line for a quick hit. Establishing Montgomery Command, 1820.
0: Received, and I don't need a read back on any of them.
2: Crew forward and stretch a bumper line right, clear the fire attack.
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0: 125. Correction, Montgomery Command, Battalion 1.
1: Go ahead, Battalion 1.
0: I understand you got a working car fire. You have 131 on a bumper line for fire attack. If that's correct, give me a can.
1: That's affirmative. I have 131 also working with them on the hose line. We have no needs at this time.
0: Copy that. No extension to the house at this time.
1: Negative.

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0: Henry 2 Echo, Cave, Foot Patrol.
1: Henry 2 8.
0: Sultan 20 will be checking the wood line off of Pacific near the railroad.
2: 3 units complete, available.
3: Richard 1528. 1528.

0: Henry 20 Chesapeake will be out with one.
1: Units recovered, Henry 20, go ahead.
0: Be out with Brett, Judy.
1: Copy, Henry 20. Second unit calling, car again.
2: I was just advising the other units. I have multiple 10s back here as well.
1: Copy, and clear for traffic.
2: Go ahead.
1: Brett, Warren, Judy. Has multiple alert codes for twin drug users, threatened suicide, convicted felon, knife on person. Plus, he's got one out of your office for controlled substance. First bench warrant, then non-quashable is what it says.
3: Henry 2 HS, Gabe. Are you confirming that it's a non-quashable warrant?
1: I'm just reading the bottom. It says first bench warrant, commit, then PR, then non-quashable. I'll have to call the jail and ask.
3: Received. If you don't mind, that'd be great.
1: Copy. Stand by.
2: Henry 19, Henry 20. I have, looks like six more tents over here.
1: Received.

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0: That's affirmative, that's what they advised. It was a medical arm activation, I don't believe there was any contact.
1: 8895, thank you. There's no one in the room, so we're going to continue looking.
0: Received, I'm not seeing the name of any subscriber either.
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2: Think, yes, they will accept. Not sure why they put that weird note at the bottom of the call. Received. 1832.

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1: Sure.

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1: Henry 28.
0: Myself and 19 will be continuing the Chesapeake area.
2: Battalion 1, 111.
1: Mercy.

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1: Do you have traffic for me?
0: Yeah, I don't know if you heard the tones or went off about a block and a half from you.
1: That's negative. I'll go take a look at the MDT.
2: Henry 3 Cascade, check test.
3: Go ahead.
2: West of Murray, first Deshaun, 44-year-old white male, transient.
3: Also clear for traffic.
2: Go ahead.
3: Sean David Murray, 44-year-old white male, transient status. He's flashing with 5 out of PD Mount Vernon for controlled substance times 2, $2,000. And criminal trespass, 500, and pedestrian interfering with the pedestrian in traffic times 2.
0: Copy. Check and see if the deal will take on that.
3: Copy, Henry 28, second unit calling. Try again.
0: I was giving you the same that 2-8 was, just checking to see if the jail would take.
3: Copy.
4: Henry, 20 Cascade, en route to jail, starting mileage when ready.
3: Go ahead.
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2: Henry, 2-8 Cascade, check head for another.
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2: West of Anderson, first of

0: And Henry 19, I got one more to run. Go ahead.
1: Two last. First last of Gerardo, John, Union, Robert, Adam, David, Ocean. Second last of Ambrose, Adam, Mary, Boy, Robert, Ida, Sam. First of Valentine, Victor, Adam, Lincoln, Edward, Nora, Tom, Ida, Nora. Date of birth 11-13-1967.

0: Cascade Burlington 28.
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0: Both your second subjects have paper, but while I was on the phone with the jail, they're going to decline.
1: Received. You can just attach to the call.
0: Copy. 1843.

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0: Copy. And what are the warrants for?
1: Bellingham is going to be for possession of marijuana. Washington County acquisition only. Out of Mount Vernon is going to be interfering with the pedestrian interfering with vehicle traffic out of Mount Vernon.
0: Copy.
1: And also criminal trespassing controlled substance also out of Mount Vernon, but the jail's not going to accept.
0: Copy, thank you.
1: 1846.
0: Henry 19, Cascade.
1: Henry 19.
0: Those three will be moving on. Myself, 28 will still be on foot patrol.
1: Ready to 1846.

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0: Last of Timlin, first of Michael. Holder, wait now.
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0: Unconfirmed Ed Mary out of your office, criminal trespass second, additional unconfirmed Ed Mary multiple, including a DD assault 4 out of Mount Vernon. Lord's gun restriction, domestic violence, convicted felon. Come on,
1: you confirm and check?
2: Fire's been extinguished, property has been turned back over to the homeowner.
3: 20 Cascade, arrived at jail, ending mileage already.
0: Go ahead, you copy, take your
3: 65.3.
0: Where is he?

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1: Go ahead.
0: Go ahead. Michael Timlin, 69-year-old white male, 55150, gray over blue.
1: Multiple
0: M Mary, including ACV assault, 4-2500 is confirmed to have been
1: close to where the call was.

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1: Go ahead.
0: You can show me en route to the jail and advise if you haven't already.
1: 1900.
0: And Henry 19 Cascade, you can show me clear.
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Small fire behind the Housing Authority House, Cascade Clear, 1960.

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3: Audible bird from 1016 South 3rd Street, front and back door.
0: Cascade, retire 13. Be arriving at 17547 First Street. Looks like we got a little small 3x3 fire. So we'll be out extinguishing.
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Cross 8th or Claremont and North 15th for pain in the leg and patient lightheaded and nauseous. Get me clear, 1930.

Henry, copy. Henry. My subject's been sighted and really all the crew is calling still at primary. 1920.

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1011, 1021, 1027, Delta, MVA, pedestrian, TAC 8, 46769, Baker Loop Road, Med 7, 1011, 1021, 1027, Delta, motor vehicle accident, TAC 8, 46769, Baker Loop Road, Cross Street, Cedar Grove Avenue and Baker Drive. Subject possibly hit by a vehicle and assaulted in a physical fight. Law enforcement also en route. Traffic clear, 1943.

0: route for the vehicle accident.
1: This was also a physical fight. It's no longer physical, but party's still on scene. Patient was initially reported to be on the ground, appeared unconscious. They believe possibly struck by a vehicle and assaulted in the fight. Patient's now conscious and standing up. Law enforcement's en route, coming from Woolley.
0: Received.
1: 1944.

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1: Cascade.
2: 3-3, Cascade, clear the call.
0: Cascade. 1948. My 7, go ahead.
3: Cascade, Battalion 10.
0: Battalion 10.
3: Care, patient walked into 46718.
2: All incoming EMS can stand down.
0: Cascade, copy. Break, Med 7, did you copy?
1: Med 7 received. 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
0: 1949.

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1: When Law shows up, someone at 46769 original address would like to talk to Law.
0: Cascade, copy, 1959. Just confirming, are you clearing as well?
1: I'm still on scene. We'll clear momentarily.
0: Receive.

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1: 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Part of the altercations is 246800 Baker Loop.
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0: I'll be at Ross, reference case 3050.
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1: Go ahead.
0: Welfare check is coordinates only, area South 13th and East Skagit Street. Male speaking Spanish was on the line. Translator not able to get any information from him, possibly HPD. Break. A custodial interference, 1301 Shirley Place. Parent is not following the plan parameters.
1: Copy, I'll handle those when I clear up.
0: Okay, sir.

0: 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X-ray 32. Can you look up my MBA from earlier? It should be, I think, the 1400 block of North LaVenture. And can I get that guy's number?
1: Could it be 1600 North LaVenture, Baker's Dozen, the mailbox?
0: That'd be the one.
1: That case number is, let's see, 6522. Case number 6522.
0: Copy.
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0: Myself and 20 will be checking the wooded area near the Coach Corral, 300 block South Burlington Boulevard.
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1: It's going to be last of Alkins, first of Austin.
0: Clear for traffic.
1: Good.
0: Austin James Elkins, first has some alert codes for convicted felon drug user. He's showing one out of Mount Vernon for controlled substance, $1,000 misdemeanor.
1: Received.
0: Also showing one order on file out of Snohomish County.
1: Received.

0: 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Henry, go ahead. On the assault call, just confirming that it's at the BPD station.
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0: Received.
1: 21-18.

0: 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Yeah, what's from the Gadget Regional Health Building across the street?
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2: 4832, we don't have any PC.

Receive. This is the guy I tried to sleep with in front of Cash America Pawn the other day, Super 220, and he's walking away. 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
1: Intrepid,
0: agitated. Never seen that before.

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0: A white male with blonde curly hair at La Quinta.
1: Francis, 21-3.

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1: Henry 26.
0: This would be the other party from 29 call.
1: Gracious. Henry 26, do you need a second unit?
0: Yeah, he's cooperative, but you can roll with.

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1: Go ahead.
0: 20 is going to be backing 26, who's on scene right now.
1: Received.

0: 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Henry 29, your case number is 3427.
1: Receive. Let it go.
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1: Southbound, but you're trying to turn that direction. Don't know which way it went from there.
0: Received.

0: 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Can you take a look at the coming traffic in port?
1: Affirm.
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0: He's in CAD. He's showing an alert code for interest in suicide by cop. Convicted felon, theft record, pawn shop. She shows an order on file. Driver's check is going to return suspended or revoked third out of Mount Vernon.
1: 26.
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0: Henry 19, KSK Wonder Run, out of Arizona.
1: Henry 19.
0: Two left. First last of Pilar, Paul Ida Lincoln, Adam Robert. Second last of Guzman, George Union Zebra, Mary Adam Nora. First of Rosalba, Robert Ocean Sam, Adam Lincoln Boy, Adam, no middle. Date of birth 02-08-2000, and I have an OLN if you need it.
1: No need. She's in CAD with a Washington OLN. Washington returns surrendered out of state from Burlington, and Arizona returns, it looks like, not licensed, so you better give it to me.
0: It'll be King 75485475.

0: 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I'll be out with the other units at La Quinta.
1: Received.
2: Henry 19 Cascade, should be clear.
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0: Mat 55, Hitchhike 21, Battalion 55, Delta Unconscious Tacky at 190 Northern State Road. Mat 55, 5521, Battalion 55, Delta Unconscious Tacky at 1980 Northern State Road, cross route their turning point corner and Powerhouse Drive. For intoxicated student vomiting and passed out.
1: 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This will be clear.
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0: 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I'll be clear.
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0: All units clear.
1: Med 129, 125, Charlie response TAC 3 at 2740 North Number 27th Street. This will be for a RP calling from off-site, advised that their ex-husband may be in for a medical issue. Cascade clear 2152.

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1: Richard, 21, 6 5.

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22932 Cheryl Drive, across of Vicky Lane and Garden of Eden Road. Repeat advising, their carbon monoxide alarm is going off after changing the batteries. Cascade clear 2219.

Battalion 8, investigate response, TAC 8 at 22932 Cheryl Drive. Battalion 8, investigate response, TAC 8 at 22932 Cheryl Drive. Cross of Vicky Lane and Garden of Eden Road for report of a carbon monoxide alarm going off. Unknown, source cascade clear, 2220.

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1: Be in route to Cheryl Drive in place, Medina 8.
0: Coming route, this is for report of their carbon monoxide alarm going off. Unknown source, RP advised that they did change the batteries, but it went off again afterwards. Just requesting that their home be checked and if there's anything else they need to do for the alarm.
1: Copy that.
0: 2233.

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0: 3-3, registration 512, William Mary Sam.
1: Erasing, 2239.
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1: Copy, gun in the passenger seat, 2239.

0: 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Drivers.
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1: Affirmative, check it away.
2: 3233 status.
0: Four, he's cooperative.
3: Do you copy? I arrived about 3 ago.
0: Last thing, I'll go get something.
3: So, is Cat down, or is that just on my end?
0: It's possibly just on your end. I'm not having any outage on my side. Thank you.

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Good. I don't show him as calling in to dispatch anytime recently. Also, he does have a CTV on CAD, and when I go through his returns, I don't see any wants or orders. Looks like he's clear current driver's license.

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0: 2246. And 32, an incoming removal call.
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1: 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I'm about 5 away.
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0: I'll be out at the removal.
1: 2250.

Medic 19, 6L, 14, 12, Battalion 6, respond on check 3 for a 32-year-old female having some chest issues. It's going to be located for a delta chest pain at 7233 Old Highway 99 North Road. Medic 19, 6L, 14, 12, Battalion 6, respond on check 3 for a delta chest pain, 7233 Old Highway 99 North Road, Jelly Road, and Stay Help Lane, respond on check 3, Cascade 2308.

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0: 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County's asking if you guys could take a look at the death call from AMPM on Old Highway 99 North,
1: call number
0: 3-8
1: for an Alpha 6 person at 402,
0: Breeze
1: Omega. 5511, respond on 8.
0: Go ahead.
1: For a Alpha 6 person at 402, Breeze Omega.
2: I've been
1: Breeze
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1: Trenton
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1: for
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0: 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Four subjects in the apartment, sounds like they're fighting.
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0: 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Enter side. A couple has moved along. I'll be clear. 2345.
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1: 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Lopez returns the license, Burlington.
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1: 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When you're clear, the jail is requesting a call from you.
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1: Go ahead.
0: Let's talk to a Dean Jalagi. Looks like Humphrey.
1: Received, I'll be out with Dean.
0: Received.

0: Cascade Henry 29, clear for traffic. Go ahead. Just for information, Dean is showing as having a clear current driver's license, corrective lenses. He also has alerts for two-person detail, officer safety, assaulted police, threatened police, hostile towards police, knife on person, convicted felon.
1: Receive.

0: Yesterday, Raven.
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1: Go ahead.
0: You can start me at Citizen Assist. I'll be out with Lori Hargrove.

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0: Dean has been moved along from Jack in the Box, and we are in the parking lot just south of Bank of America off of Fairhaven.
1: Where is this? Cascade X-ray 33, suspicious person detail.
2: Go ahead.
1: Homeowner at 603 West Lincoln Street said there was a subject standing on their porch. Male subject just walked away towards Baker Street.

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0: 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Clear it up.

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Med 1819 5511 Alpha response on TAC 8 at 407 Roland Drive, cross of Garden of Eden Road.

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0: 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You can show me en route.
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0: Henry 26 Cascade.
1: Go ahead.
0: Interrupt to back Henry 29.
1: Resist.

0: 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Go ahead.
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0: Silver 2011 Ford Escape 12 of 26 to Sergio Tellez Lewis out of Everson.
1: 26.
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1: Go ahead.
0: Gonzalez, tur tip clear CO. That's George Ocean, Nora, Zebra, Adam, Lincoln, Edward, Zebra. First of Pablo, date of birth 11-18-95.

0: Also 29.
1: Go ahead.
2: I found him in CAT. He has conditions of release.
1: Receive. What are those conditions?
2: We don't have the list. It just says any contact, notify his probation officer via email in CAT.
1: Receive.
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0: Peter and Grillo, A-N-D-U-L-L.

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0: Peter Jose Angulo, 40-year-old white male. First, he has some alert codes for convicted felon, 220 alert. Looks like he has at least 1, 2, 3 out of your office for theft third, and assault for $1,000.
1: Races,
0: 145.
2: 33 Cascade, I'll take the case number.
0: 33, case number 6647.
2: Received.

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0: En route to the TV with the mic.
1: Received that, 0202. Cascade Henry 29, status of units.
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0: 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I have any problems in CAD?

0: 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She has a white Dodge Avenger, a blue 2006 Chevy Malibu, a black 2005 Nissan Xterra.
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0: Cap, looks like it's on about 5 different vehicles. 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
1: Go ahead.
0: One vehicle is going to be a 2015 Ford Mustang. One is going to be a 2011 Mercedes C300 four-door. One is going to be a silver 2019 Chrysler Pacifica. And one is going to be a red 2012 Lexus RX Utility. And the last one is going to be a silver 2013 Mercedes 300.
1: Received it. None of those cars, are any of those local?
0: The red 2012 Lexus RX is to Tamara and Patrick Blalzile, 22332 Glen Road, Mount Vernon. It's near the bottom of the list.
1: 26.

0: reading down this list, it says that the tab was last used in 2016, specifically on the silver 2019 Chrysler Pacifica to Seneca Smith out of Port Orchard, but it was then canceled.
1: Receive. You can just add that to the call.
0: And it's been added.
1: 26.
0: 313.

Med 55, 55, 11, 55, 21, Battalion 55, see early fire, Delta response for CPR on TAC 8 at 23881 Bassett Road. Med 55, 55, 11, Battalion 55, 55, 21, see early fire, Delta response on TAC 8 at 23881 Bassett Road, cross of Frederickson's Road and State Road 9. Speed for a burglary alarm that was activated. The RP advised the alarm company that there's possible unattended on site. Law enforcement also advised. Cascade clear 0324.

Henry 26 Cascade. Henry 26. Can you just pop up in 72 hours and all units clear? Very safe.

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1: Scene is turned over to law enforcement. All units be complete and available.
0: Copy that. 340.

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1: Okay.
0: Be at Walmart, 2301 Freeway Drive. Report of a male laying down in the parking lot near the grocery entrance.
1: Reading.
0: 0353.

Med 1819-1815, a Delta sick person. This will be near the Pizza Factory, 107 Cedar Street. Med 1819-1815, Delta sick person. This will be near the Pizza Factory, 107 Cedar Street. The reporting party's Motel 6 manager says there's a subject that needs help. He is awake. He's not responsive much. 45-year-old male.

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0: Henry 29 Cascade.
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0: The subject is going to be Charles Diaz, date of birth 7/30/1966. He is doing okay. I'm going to check on him in another 15 minutes to be transported, possibly to Skagit First Steps.
1: Precinct 0404.
0: And both units will be clear.
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0: Mobile Life Care, 2120 East Division Street. Reporting parties calling from on-site advised their back office door went off, or correction, their alarm went off, and believe somebody tried to open it from the outside. Did not see anybody, but is requesting a check. Time delay is about 5 minutes. At 0407.
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0: At 5:34.

Battalion 55-5521, respond TAC 8 to a single at 23881 Bassett Road. Battalion 55-5521, respond TAC 8, single at 23881 Bassett Road, cross of Frederickson Road and State Route 9. Law is requesting lift assist of an unattended desk. Be clear, 555.

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Traffic clear, 605.

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Cross of Evans Creek Road and Collins Road for a 93-year-old male who had fallen out of bed. 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Cascade clear 708.

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0: Two-part last, Velasco, second part, Sam Adam Lincoln, David Ida Edward Robert Nora Adam, first Miguel, no middle, 8-18-74.
1: What am I doing?

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1: Good.
0: He's returning license, clear current, State Route 9, Cedra.
1: Received, also.
0: Go ahead.
1: I've spoken with him about the complaint, and he'll be moving along and not returning here. I'll be clear.

Med-14, respond tech 6 to an Alpha back in at 3904 M Avenue. Med-14, respond tech 6, Alpha back in at 3904 M Avenue, cross King Street 41st. 81-year-old male with back pain and mobility. Casket clear, 834.

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0: 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Take in this regard.
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1: Alert, officer safety, knife bomb person, convicted felon, also a flag for officer safety, not licensed eligible out of Cedro.
0: Clear safe, status 4.
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0: Last of LaGrante, phonetically Lincoln, Adam, George, Robert, Adam, Nora, Tom, Adam, Edward. First of Angelina, middle M, Marie, date of birth 092896.
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1: Received. She'll be moving along. I'm clear.
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0: Cascade X-ray 54, clear for traffic. Go ahead. Hello, Jonathan is returning with a threat to law enforcement violent person return. Also alerts for drug user, threatened police officer safety, gun restriction, convicted felon, and is licensed science responsibility Panorama Ridge.
1: Received.
0: 956.
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2: 49. Wait. Female is walking along the railroad track going to 7-Eleven. They're a white female, blonde hair. 4-9, 4-10, I would say. Blue jeans and black sweatshirt.
3: Received, I'm first in division right now.
0: Med 119-111, respond X3 to adopt the difficulty breathing at 121 clear. Cascade X-ray 49. Would you like me to advise ENFS that she's walking on the track place cross division in Montgomery?
2: Yeah, if she is off the track now, she is on the side.
0: Difficulty breathing. Cascade clear. I copy 95.

0: 49 Cascade. I have the female detainee sitting on the ground south of 7-Eleven.
1: I copy. Female detained sitting on the ground south of 7-Eleven, 956.
2: X-ray 46 Cascade, I'll be out with him.
1: Receive.

Med 14 respond type 6, Bravo Hall, 14130th Street. Med 14 respond type 6, True Bravo Hall, 14130th Street, cross of LK Avenue, 85 Road Mill, the ground level falls with a back injury. Cascade clear, 959.

0: 349, got to put that in.
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0: Last of Smith, it'll be Sam Charles Henry, Mary Ida Davis, Tom, first off Charles Ocean Lincoln, boy Edward Young, middle name Nora, date of birth 6/15/1997.

0: Cascade X-ray 49, clear for traffic. Yeah. Returning as a convicted felon is a respondent in an order with a male named Luke and is licensed South 3rd Street.
1: And I'll be en route to the starting location shortly with her. Got one in custody.
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Breathing normally with decreased alertness. Cascade clear, 10-03.

0: 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Way Tom Charles by 176, East College and 18th Street.
1: Received, and was that 5176 or 9176?
0: 5176.
1: I copy.

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0: At JD Laundry, 1617 J Way. RP is in a 2018 blue Honda Accord and backed into another parked vehicle.
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0: 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I'll take the MVA.
1: 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Thank you, though.
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1: Tentative.

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Zone 12, hallway smoke detector, trip to 1027, test declared 1032.

X-ray for upper casket, drivers. Go ahead. Last of Garcia, John Adam Robert, Charles Ida Adam, first of Uriel, Union Robert Ida, Edward Lincoln, no middle initial, date of birth 4-2-6-0-9. 10-3.

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0: Reference the AFA that came out on Stone Ridge. I just talked to a resident. There's no issue.

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0: 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There's no issue. 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
0: Last of Walker, like the Texas Ranger. First of Frank, middle E. Elton, date of birth 12/28/1980.

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Alphabet 14, turn around 11, contact 62 Delta Typical, beginning at 1119 19th Street. Met 14, turn around 11, respond tag 6, 2 Delta difficulty breathing, 1119 19th Street, cross N Nancy and O Avenue for an 87-year-old female with difficulty speaking and COPD. Test gate clear, 1057.

1412, 612, respond tech 3 to Brushfire, Chuckanut Drive and Pulver Road. Battalion 6, 612, 1412, respond tech 3 to Brushfire, Chuckanut Drive and Pulver Road for 20 feet of brush that was on fire just west of the intersection has decreased to about 2 feet. Cavity clear, 1058.

0: 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Copy, end up eating big water or tender, let me know. 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
1: 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It looks like there could be some smoke farther up checking it. I'll go check.
0: I copy, 601 of the intersection with nothing found. 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

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Correction, smoking beauty bar, Cascade Clear, 1109.

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0: Charles, John John, 5342, 1300 block, south Anacortes.
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0: X-ray 46 to anyone at the office.
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0: Could you check the cameras on Stewart? 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
1: I copy. Still looking at about a 20-minute time delay.
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Meds, 1027, respond tack 8, for Charlie Signone at South Skagit Highway, mile post 21. Meds, 1027, respond tack 8, Charlie Signone, South Skagit Highway, mile post 21, cross of Cape Horn Drive and Skagit Wild Lane. Between milepost 20 and 21, there's a black Jeep with two occupants, possibly unconscious, and the vehicle's blocking a driveway. Cascade clear, 1126.

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0: What was I doing?
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Switch position, respond back 3 to a single at 115 Holbush Lane. 1815, respond back 3, single at 115 Holbush Lane, Fairhaven Manor, cross of Loading Drive and Cleveland Street for a 2x2 bush on the fire. Appears to be spreading. Cascade clear, 1155.

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It is 19 Respond Tech 3, Bravo Fall, 200 Cascade Mall Drive at Cineplex Theaters, Coskoki Road and Cascade Place for a 76-year-old female. Whistle backwards, hit her head. Cascade clear, 1332.

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Tasket X-ray 5-4. 5-4, go ahead. WSP dispatch just called. They said they'd spoken with you directly, but called us back to update. They said you guys can cancel. I didn't get much more than that. But they said everybody could clear. 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
1: Returns on a no color given 2022 Tesla Model Y. Good through 6 of 26 to a Devon Brown Jones of North 21st.
0: Very safe. Would you be able to just attach it to 5-4 call, please?

0: 21.
1: I'm not sure of the circumstances yet, but Hagen 757 Hagen Drive is a 50-year-old male unconscious, is reported to be breathing.
0: Sorry, Steve. Do you know where Hagen is located?
1: Not yet. We're working through the Pro QA. 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
2: 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Cafe 14, 1918.

0: Henry 18, Henry 21. If that's Charles Diaz, he is trespass from Hagen, I believe.
1: Copy.

0: Santa responding. It is subject to the south side of the parking lot. Be familiar with the subject getting very intoxicated.
1: Receive.
0: And if it is Charles Diaz, I see trespass 316 of 26. And alerts 220 and alcohol user.
1: And 18 Cascade stopping.
0: 18, go ahead.
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1: Henry 19 Cascade, units arriving with aid.
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1: 1428-2.
2: Henry 19 KSK, we'll be with Charles.
1: 3 Steven, just confirming you copied the alerts.
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0: 49 Gasket, Auro is the driver. Could you confirm and check with Jim?
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1: 1422.
2: 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You want a second? I'm down the road.
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0: On Javier Castaneda Gonzalez, 829-89, Hispanic male, 57147, black over brown. I have a confirmed death rank for taken theft of a motor vehicle. The jail is declining.
1: What is his status for?
0: 1425. 119612, respond on TAC 3 for Delta Fall, 322 Woodgate Place. Med 119612, respond on TAC 3 for a Delta Fall, 322 Woodgate Place. That's across the South Norris Street for a 65-year-old female who fell 20 feet from her apartment and had been on the ground for 15 minutes. Traffic clear at 425.

0: 601, Battalion 14. 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

0: Henry 2 in Cascade.
1: Henry 2 in.
0: Charles is declining aid. I'm clear.
1: 4039. Cascade Henry 18 South Venus.
2: Henry 18. Citation was issued. You can show both units clear.
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0: 30 Cascade, I'll cover him after I'm done with the shop.
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2: Okay. Status 4, break 4630, you can disregard, he's moving on.
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0: Good.
1: Oh, I just felt the first leaf knife on person slips out of handcuffs. 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
2: I am clear of that contact, but I'll be out on foot patrol. 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
0: Westbound College Way and North Law Road. White Alfa Romeo, possibly HPD. It's swerving through different lanes and has varying speeds. Plate Charles Sam Williams, 6930.
1: Receive.
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1: Go ahead.
0: I added the plate. It does return on a white 2018 Alpha Stelvio. It's registered to a female RO off of South 11th Street.
1: Received.
0: 1449.

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1: Negative.
0: Christian.
1: 1450.

0: 4-9, Captain.
1: Go ahead. Italian 6-21-1412, respond on TAC 3 for a burn complaint at Trekina and Pulver Road. Battalion 6-521-1412, respond on TAC 3 for a burn complaint. That's going to be Trekina and Pulver Road, just north of there, across of Pulver and Packard. This is for a subject using a torch in a ditch. Cafe 3 will be indicated.

0: Battalion 14.
1: Multiple units, Battalion 14.
0: Battalion 14's in route, Chuck Nut, Boulder.
1: We see breakout of units.
2: 4 to 12, same traffic.
1: We see District 14, this is
3: 1.
1: District 1.
3: This is the same call location we were at earlier, that he was burned in the grass. You can cancel everybody but 612 and 601.
1: Hi, copy break. This is 14, you copy?
0: Hi, 14 copies. District 14 is complete and available.
1: Breathe.

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0: The driver said she was door dashing. No issues, you can clear the unit.
1: Repeat, 4650.

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1: Henry 19.
0: Charles Edward, 5774, will be Gilkey in South Anacortes.
1: 1452.
0: And Henry 19, Cascade, updated stop location will be on Gilkey, off South Anacortes.
1: Copy, 1452.

0: 1501 Shirley, please. RP initially is just requesting a call. Sounds like she's still available for a call, but is on site attempting to contact the residents where the father and children are. She's advised to stay separated and has refused.
1: Receive any order in place.
0: I'll check and advise, and she's now saying no one's answering the door. She's wanting a welfare check done. Sounds like we're getting a second call now. I'll advise shortly. I'm assuming it's the other party.
1: Recent.
0: 1458.
1: Henry 19, guess you want to run.
0: Henry 19.
1: Last of Brester, Boy Robert Edward, Sam Tom Edward, Robert, first of Maki, Mary Adam King, Henry Ida, Middle J Jellin. Date of birth
2: 0401-2004. 4259.
0: 61. Off
2: the last little bit
0: that he has. Your driver's just clear, correct?
1: Thank
2: you. Still have talked with him.
0: 4259. 4259.

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1: 49.
0: Our additional caller says that Felicia Duran, the ex-wife of the RP's husband, is outside banging on the door. They say that Felicia's boyfriend is also there and he has a history of having a firearm. She sounds like she's trying to take custody of the kids. I ran her. I got no record at all, including no orders. I'm going to try to check Cat further for the parties.
1: Where is it?
0: 59.

0: 49 Cascade, I'd love to get a return for Felicia. Could you please send it to me? Just want to check the address for her deal.
1: Read.
0: Henry 19 Cascade, show me clear.
1: Thank you, John.

0: And Cascade at 349, I've tried the female at the left of Duran and Durand, as mentioned in the call. Still getting no record on her, including DLO.
1: Richard,
0: 1513.

Casket X-ray 49. Sounds like she's actually Felicia Duran Johnson with a slightly different date of birth than the initial name screen, 81190. She's clear current, no orders out of Marysville, and I'll send you her return shortly. Richard, thank you. Fifteen seconds.

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0: Property owner is done burning. 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
1: Okay.

0: 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I'll be inside the residence.
1: Copy, copy. 1530. Med 55, Battalion 55, 855 29, respond on TAC 8, Freight Delta, unconscious, 1605, wildfire away. Med 55, Battalion 55, 855 29, respond on TAC 8, Freight Delta, unconscious, 1605, wildfire away. Cross the North Fruitdale and Sweet Sicily Lane for a first party 95-year-old female who says everything just went black. TAC 8, 5207.

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0: 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Adam Mary 8217 will be on piece at Pacific.
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0: Jason Crane.
1: He's the RO of that vehicle you ran, added to him. He's clear and current out of Stanwood. Casket X-ray 49.
0: 49.
1: Yeah. Jason is the RO of that vehicle you ran. He's added clear current out of Stanwood.
0: Where is it? That was for. Thank you.
1: 15-18.

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0: 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Henry 19, he's clear, Kurt.
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0: Kohl's 1942 Marketplace Drive. They have a in progress theft currently in the women's athletic department. It's like half a tote worth of women's athletic Nike merchandise that's concealed.
1: Copy. You can show me arriving.
0: Copy. 1529.
2: Henry 19 to back.
0: 1529. Cascade Henry 18, a suspect description when you're ready.
1: Go ahead.
0: Native female, 40s, green hat, black hoodie, very short denim shorts and white shoes. Her lime green tote bag that has the stolen merchandise in it is currently covered.
1: I copy. Do they want me to contact her or contact security?
0: I'll check in the rest.

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1: Corner.
0: Units for contact. Units clear. I'll be getting some notes.
1: 1531. Cascade Henry, can RPO meet you at the front of the store there? Requesting charge and trespass. Suspect is en route to exit the building but still inside, and they do think it may be felony theft.
2: 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Cascade Clear at 5:15:31.

0: fell and is experiencing some back pain at this address. I'll be responding with Med 1819.
1: Please.
0: 1836.

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0: 1536. Cascade Henry 5 is South Pacific.
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2: Go ahead.
1: Okay, if you're advised that our beacon called back said the subject appeared like she was going to leave through the emergency exit on the left side of the building, but that she went further away from the door and is taking more items now from the baby section.
2: Copy.
1: Secondary.

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1: Henry to him.
0: I'm on the death call and I am on the southeast corner of the store.
1: 5043.

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1: Henry 19.
0: I'm not sure what direction left is, but I'll be at the north emergency exit.
1: Reach 8042.

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Alpha Fall 2311, East Mission Street 838139, respond on TAC 3 for an Alpha Fall 2311, East Division Street, the Whispering Willows, and then community area, cross of South 24th, South La Venture, 80-year-old female, South Epstate 15.

0: A female's grabbed another bag, and she's filling it full of more baby stuff. She's still right by the north exit, but...
1: Copy.
0: Are you on the phone with LP?

0: Pacific Engineering 28, it sounds like the mail and the welfare check sitting up now. They're now declining aid, but requesting trespass.
1: Receive. And 18, sounds like she's moving pretty quick to your side.
2: Copy, Medwood.
1: And she should be coming out any second.

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Here she is.

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1: 361, female in custody, 1550.
0: Cascade, did you copy? I had one female resisting.
1: Affirm, I copy the intensity, 1550.
2: 5 Cascade, I think he said resisting. Break 519, confirm.
0: Affirm, resisting.
1: Cascade, copy 1, resisting, 1550.

0: 18 has her at the front of the store in his car. I'm inside with
1: CP39. Respond on TAC 6 for Charlie Cardiac 113. Let me drive. Med 12.
0: I'm out.
1: Battalion 13 and 18-39. Respond on TAC 6 for Charlie Cardiac 113. Lummi Drive, cross the Lummi Circle and Chinook Place for a 51-year-old female first party with a stain. Taxi clear 1551.

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1: Hey, 13, I think copy, thank you. Go ahead, Cascade for Medicaid 219 on TAC 6.
0: Apologies, I was not speaking about 1819.
1: Well, my apologies, Red.
2: Subject's going to be Charles Diaz.
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2: Affirm.
3: 1556. Cascade Burlington 21.
2: Go ahead.
3: Still going through returns, but Rosa's flashing with multiple unconfirmed F Frank retail theft. Multiple Marys, left third, obstructing law enforcement, resisting arrest, and upper scheduled arrest warrant.
2: Receive. Could you check her trespass history also?
3: Go ahead.
2: Would that be possible to send her triple I to Henry 18's MDT?
3: 1553.

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1: Go ahead.
0: No trespass history at Kohl's.
1: Receive, can you confirm check on the paper?
0: Receive, and confirming any new charges to advise them on?
2: 29, not these.
1: We're still working on it.
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1: 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That's me, Bonnie Vista, place for the cross street as a 69-year-old female with a blood sugar abnormality. Test your grade 1557.

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0: On Rosa May Freiberg, 10/19/93, native female, 5'1", 125, brown over brown. I have 6 confirmed, 1F rank, and 5M Marys, retail theft, the third, obstructing, resisting. The jail will accept if you're booking on INV for the 5th, 2nd. If not, they would decline on the warrants.
1: Received. It is theft, 2nd.
0: 1550.
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0: 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Evan Sayer, Susantic.
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0: It'll be name number 708-712, Valentin Gerardo Omris. And I'm at Lyons Park.
1: 16 Gentry.
0: Henry 2, Cascade.
1: Henry 2.
0: Charles has been trespassed and left the property. I'll be clear.
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2: I'm status 4 with Bound Team. 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
1: 16 different.

0: Med 14, respond tech 6 to an opposite person at 2012 34th Street. Med 14, respond tech 6, opposite person at 2012 34th Street, cross of D Avenue and Bissellane. 43-year-old male who's feeding tube fell out. Cascade clear 1606.
1: X-ray 46, Cascade.
0: 46.
1: Could you also start me a case for trespassing?
0: 1606.

0: have what appears water main and broke on Jacqueline Place. I'll be out investigating. That's be Jacqueline Command.
1: Henry 19, Steve Trevor.
2: 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You have Jacqueline Command at 608.
0: Henry 18, Cascade.
3: 18.
0: I have my in custody aboard, en route to the jail. Starting mileage 11.2.
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0: Racing, it's Burt Road and Dyke Road in the area. Gold Forder sedan slammed on its brakes, stopped in the middle of the road. Occupants were yelling at each other. It's still moving now. Again, it's turning onto Vera Court.
1: That's all the diverting.
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4: The address of where the water main is going to be located at is
0: negative,
4: going
0: not
4: to
0: down
4: be 2210 Jacqueline Place.
0: Receive impending, correction, advising of another pending call left at Walmart.
1: Go ahead.
4: ETA on PUD.
0: They have subjects in the AP office apprehended for shoplifting. Sounds
2: ETA.
0: Like they're cooperative.
4: No, that's fine. Just confirming that they are en route.
2: 1610.
0: Cascade Mount Vernon, 46.
1: 46.
0: On that name number 708712, the warrants are confirmed. The jail is declining unless he is causing any active community or safety issues for the jail.
3: Receive. That's a negative on the community issues. I'll be issuing him a citation.
0: Copy. 1610.

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0: 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Lots of Vera Court with a vehicle. I have a plate.
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5529, respond on TAC 8 for a alpha fall at 24443 Wicker Road. Red 55, 8529, respond on TAC 8 for an alpha fall, 24443 Wicker Road in unit number 35, cross of Columbia Way and Pierce Lane, speed of first party 75-year-old male, just a ground level fall. Copy, clear 16, 26.

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1: 5-4, go ahead.
0: Lester Brittick, Boy Robert Ida, David David Ida, Charles King, first of Chris, common spelling, middle initial E as in Edward, date of birth 5/17/64.
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2: 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And I'll be adding notes.
3: 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I have 2 by OOM.
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1: 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I ran Chris D. Burdick 517-64. I did not get a return.
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0: Great, Steve. Both by OLN, we'll start with the male, William David Lincoln, boy Tom, 12 Frank, 223 boy.
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0: Miguel's clear current Mount Vernon, and Maria is not licensed eligible Mount Vernon. No, no orders.
1: Thank you.

0: 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Zero APD is a correction. DC for assault 4, requesting a check of the address for a name, number, and a red 2013 Mercedes. Received. And do we know if it's PC for assault 4 DV or just assault 4? Looking like just assault 4, but I will have them double check.
1: Received.
0: 1632.

0: 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Confirm that's PC, just assault 4.
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0: 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Go ahead. Can you call dispatch? I'm not sure that we actually have your work cell in the OI screen yet. I can add it if you call in.
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0: I'm on East Division at La Venture intersection. I talked to Cedral. They do have PC for assault four. When I arrive, we can detape the subject.
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2: 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I'll let you know if we need you.
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It's unit number 7 and be like boy cross of M like Mary Avenue for a 17-year-old female feeling dizzy with a hurting head for this alarm. Traffic 3 6 2 1.

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2: 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It's room number 109 A Lake Alpha, crosses Pinto Lane and Holt Camp Road for an 80-year-old female who is hallucinating and aggressive to herself and others. Cafe Fair 6062.

Battalion 3, 311, 321, respond on TAC 3 for an automatic fire alarm. The residential 15872 Moore Road. 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And cross the Poulsen Road, Dry Slough Road for a residential fire alarm at the upstairs smoke detector for 1665. Testing clear, 1658.

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1: I copy. It's going to be the upstairs smoke detector, and it was tripped at 1655, but they don't have any answer on site, and the call-ups are still going to be pending.

alarm company just called back. They were able to speak to the resident owner who is on site. They gave good codes and advised it was an accidental bio for a test.